0: Ram 29, diesel right, 4x4, Santa Maria on one. Ready, set, hut, hut.
1: Mark, what are you doing?
0: I'm calling the winning play. Big savings are taking the field at Santa Maria Chrysler Dodge Jeep Ram. Martin, you want to be on the team roster?
1: I thought I was already on the team, Mark.
0: Come on, Martin. This is team savings, and we need a running back.
1: I'm not sure my knees will take that, Mark. How about a coach?
0: How about a water boy?
1: Really, Mark?
0: What? Hydration is very important.
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0: Okay, Martin.
1: Yeah?
0: You can be the coach.
1: Sounds good, Mark.
0: Excellent. Now hand me that bottle of water.
1: You're not funny, Mark.
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3: 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One love.
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0: taking the field at Santa Maria Chrysler Dodge Jeep Ram. Martin, you want to be on the team roster?
1: I thought I was already on the team, Mark.
0: Come on, Martin. 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
1: I'm not sure my knees will take that, Mark. How about a coach?
0: How about a water boy?
1: Really, Mark?
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